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And I think to myself, why now? 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Why?

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And it seems like everybody's got a plan. 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
1: Mer musik, mindre snack. We're going to dance. We're going to dance. We're going to dance. 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

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You touch me and it's almost like we know that there will be history between us two.